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It was my fault, not yours, not his. It was my fault. I'm sorry. You know? It was my fault, not him, because he always wanted to be there for you. And I'm sorry, I was young. But he's always wanted to be a father to you. So I take ownership of that, of my choices and decisions. And I'm sorry for that. He's a good guy. So don't hold that against him, because it was my fault. Just, you know, forgive me. Turn up. Go. Yeah. We are Spokane's hottest music.

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0: 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Come on and take it back, back. Welcome back. 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Ride this,
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1: 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That till your legs can't stand. High freak with the word in a hand.

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3: 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Shake that like you out of control. Mm-hmm. That thing to your throat, get sore. Bend it on down, put your face on the floor. That to your legs can't stand. 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
1: 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It is Spokane's hottest music, Hot 96.9. Go back more to the show. My name is Booker. Appreciate you being here. Convict. 3, 2.

trying to listen to all three of Drake's new projects that dropped early Friday morning. Iceman, Maid of Honor, and Habiti. I hope I said that right. Some songs that people have been talking about. 1 a.m. in Albany, where he sounds like he's taking shots at people like Kendrick Lamar, Dr. Dre, and many others. Another song people are talking about is Make Them Cry, where he admits that his dad has been battling cancer. So hopefully you had a chance to catch up on those three albums. It's Hot 96.9.

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lot of big shows, including some that are going to be right here at the Blessings in Disguise Music Festival. 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
3: I'm KXLY meteorologist Matt Gray. Partly cloudy in a few areas of patchy fog this morning, and we will actually get up into the 60s for this afternoon. We will also see building clouds and a chance for an isolated shower or thunderstorm, but coverage will be a little bit less than what we saw over the weekend. We'll continue with an isolated shower or storm chance through Wednesday and warm up close to 70 by midweek.
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4: 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It appears by its own numbers, the U.S. government seems insolvent. 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
3: I'm KXLY meteorologist Matt Gray. Partly cloudy in a few areas of patchy fog this morning, and we will actually get up into the 60s for this afternoon. We will also see building clouds and a chance for an isolated shower or thunderstorm. The coverage will be a little bit less than what we saw over the weekend. We'll continue with an isolated shower or storm chance through Wednesday and warm up close to 70 by midweek.
2: 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Swap wins for you. 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

0: 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I want to get you into the Blessings in Disguise Music Festival. 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

movies and so much more. She's getting ready for her upcoming Eternal Sunshine tour. It's going to be kicking off next month, June 6th. No Seattle dates, but if you want to maybe see her, she is going to be in Northern California. A couple dates at the Oakland Arena on June 6th and 9th.

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2: I'm KXLY meteorologist Matt Gray. Partly cloudy in a few areas of patchy fog this morning, and we will actually get up into the 60s for this afternoon. We will also see building clouds and a chance for an isolated shower or thunderstorm. The coverage will be a little bit less than what we saw over the weekend. We'll continue with an isolated shower or storm chance through Wednesday and warm up close to 70 by midweek.
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14: 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That to your legs can't stand. 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

Going back to 1995 off the Dangerous Minds movie soundtrack, Coolio. It's Hot 96.9. New stuff now. DJ Khaled with a little baby. It's called One of Them.

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2: I'm KXLY meteorologist Matt Gray. Partly cloudy in a few areas of patchy fog this morning, and we will actually get up into the 60s for this afternoon. We will also see building clouds and a chance for an isolated shower or thunderstorm. The coverage will be a little bit less than what we saw over the weekend. We'll continue with an isolated shower or storm chance through Wednesday and warm up close to 70 by midweek.
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0: The 2026-2027 NFL schedule was dropped. Seahawks found out who they are going to be playing. Now, the season opener, also home opener as well, going to be happening on an unusual night, Wednesday, September 9th. They'll be taking on the Patriots. That's because the 49ers are going to be overseas, and that game is going to be shown on Thursday. So, again, Seahawks-Patriots kicking off the 26-27 season on September 9th. 96.9.
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1: 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Let me see that. Shake that like you out of control. 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That to your legs can't stand. High freak with the word in a hand.

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0: An iconic food brand is celebrating 30 years. In fact, your kiddos love them, and so do I. Otto, give us deets and food news. Hottest hashtags here on the Dana Cortez Show. Inside the Kohl's studio, I am Dana Cortez.
1: DJ Automatic.
2: I go by Anthony A., a.k.a. the Burnt Tortilla.
0: Okay, so New Mexico, it is a state of the U.S., okay? It's one of our 50 states, also one of the most impoverished. They're doing something amazing right now. They produce almost as much oil as Texas. And what they're doing with their money is paying for universal child care for everyone over the age of 3. The reason I want to talk about this is because if New Mexico can do it, everybody should be able to do it. I know that that is just one less thing that couples have to think about. Some people spend thousands of dollars a month on child care. In New Mexico, it doesn't matter how much money you make. You don't have to worry about it, much like public school. And there are still private daycares if you want to take your kid to private, just like there's private school. But the public daycares that operate under the state, they are free, free, free.
3: This is an amazing thing. I grew up in New Mexico. Aunt grew up in New Mexico. We know that people are hurting there. And so I am glad to see that the government actually stepped up and is taking care of their people.
0: All right. 49 other states. Let's get it done. All right. Automatic, what do we have for food news?
3: To celebrate Pokemon's 30th anniversary, Goldfish is releasing 4 limited edition collectible packs.
0: Ooh. Collect them. I'm going to eat them.
3: So we're going to have like Bulbasaur, Pikachu, a couple more characters. And they actually look like the characters.
0: I'm so excited.
3: This thing looks like Pikachu.
0: So it's gold Pikachu. It's not Goldfish.
3: It's a yellow Pikachu, but yeah.
0: Still. Oh, I love Goldfish so much. Do you know, though, you're not supposed to let your kids eat them late. Because even if you have them brush their teeth, they're bad for their teeth. A little bit stays in there. It causes cavities.
3: I did not know that.
0: Yeah, now you know.
3: Oh, as an adult, I need to take care of that as well.
0: True story, Otto. True story. All right, Anthony, what do we have for National Day?
2: It is International Museum Day. Do you guys have a favorite museum you want to shout out?
0: I mean, MoMA is well known, but your local museum, I want everybody to, you know, and the reason I say that because most people know about that, but I want you to support your local museum. Also, Anthony, we kind of talked about this earlier. Great date night and not expensive.
3: Yes. And I grew up in Santa Fe. Speaking of New Mexico, they have a lot of great museums there. Yeah. Shout out to the Santa Fe Folk Art Museum.
0: Let's go.
2: There we go. And yeah, it's a great date night because if a woman ever starts talking about her ex too much and what they went through when they were in a long distance relationship, you could politely leave.
0: Not that just go look at the Monet or something.
2: We'll go right along next to National Visit Your Relatives Day.
0: I'm doing that this weekend and I can't wait. I really have. You know what's interesting? I think when I was younger, I used to hold a lot of grudges or blame my family for certain things. And then I grew up and I'm like, man, this is all me. Like, there's nothing wrong. Family's family.
3: That's a whole other topic, but stop blaming your parents for everything.
0: Can you stop blaming your parents for everything, please?
2: I thought you got deep with the goldfish, Dana, but you know, that was nice, sister. We'll wrap it up on National No Dirty Dishes Day. I want to see what you do with this one.
0: That's deep. If you wash my dishes, Otto, that's love. When I'm done cleaning the kitchen at night, can you just clean the spoon? Shut the kitchen down. I don't want to wake up in the morning and have that one spoon with food splashed around my kitchen sink.
3: It's an immediate argument.
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0: It was my fault, not yours, not his. It was my fault. I'm sorry. You know? It was my fault, not him, because he always wanted to be there for you. And I'm sorry, I was young. But he's always wanted to be a father to you. So I take ownership of that, of my choices and decisions. And I'm sorry for that. He's a good guy. So don't hold that against him, because it was my fault. Just, you know, forgive me.
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2: All right, Drake dropped 3 albums. Iceman, Maid of Honor, Habidi, and not only is he coming at Kendrick and LeBron, he's attacking radio? What?
3: Oh.
2: Let's talk about it on the back end of Celebrity Birthdays, Anthony A.
3: We have George Strait and Tina Fey celebrating their birthday.
2: Okay, so Drake had a monumental drop when it came to Iceman and the other 2 albums.
4: One of the greatest, if not the greatest album rollout of all time. I've never seen anybody take over a major city and major buildings and do a major fireworks display like that.
2: Props to him for that, but he also broke the internet, right? All the music streaming platforms crashed.
4: Multiple DSPs.
2: YouTube, I believe, had at one point over 500,000 people watching at one time. So there might have been, you know, there might have been millions and millions altogether. I give him props for that. His attack on radio, I'm not so sure. This is an excerpt from the song called Too Hard for Radio.

0: I get it. So, you know, first he's a pop guy, he's a singing guy, and now he's too hard because the last single he released.
1: Yeah, so when he put out What Did I Miss, radio didn't play it, and they said it was too hard. And
2: he was upset about it.
1: So, what? I mean, it's not like Drake hasn't been in rotation for the past 16 years consistently.

0: this, radio didn't play it, and they said it was too hard, and he was upset about it. So,
1: what?
0: I mean, it's not like Drake hasn't been in rotation for the past 16 years consistently.
2: I know, but so the excuse, he's too hard, I get it. Like,
1: so is Drake kind of dissing me now? That's what's up, dude. That's what's up.
2: Yo, also, I'm being attacked by Drake. Yeah.
1: Shout out to our homie Pilo, friend of the show, who produced that song for Drake.
0: I know. Shout out Pilo, man. That was a huge look for him.
2: Man,
0: great guy.
2: Pilo.
1: Dana, me and Dana have been talking about this for a while. It feels so good to see Drake having fun again. And that's what I think is really happening. I think that's why these three albums are resonating across the board.
0: So for me, it just sounds like normal Drake. I didn't hear anything on the albums that I haven't heard before from Drake, which was a little bit disappointing to me, because his first albums, it was always a different Drake on every album. You got a different sound, a different take.
2: Where people would make fun of him. Oh, you sound like this, you sound like that. Now he sounds like Drake.
0: I don't know. Did he?
2: No. Drake did the three albums, Otto, because he wants out of the UMG contract. It's done. He's completed it. He's going to keep fighting till he's out. He's pulling a Prince. For those who don't know, way back in the day, Prince had an argument as well, trying to get out of his contract. You don't own me. He had the slave. Remember that on the side of his face? That's how Drake feels right now. He does not want to continue in this partnership with this music group. He thinks that they're taking advantage of him. So there you go.
0: From what I understand, he paid for the entire rollout. The album, the label had nothing to do with it.
2: I'm sure he did. Is it a smart idea for him to go completely independent?
0: Yeah, he's Drake. Everybody knows who he is. He'll be fine. It's hard when nobody knows who you are, but when you are somebody who's like a top-tier, world-class artist, he's going to just make all the money for himself when it comes to touring, merch, his albums. Everything will be his.
2: Also, the rollout, you just talked about it. This is a moment in music history that will live forever. You can love the project. You can hate the project. You can say whatever you want. You're talking about it. And that's something that's exciting. Like, Otto woke me up. Fireworks. I'm like, what is happening?
1: I still have a theory that him and Kendrick have kind of cooled things over.
0: I don't know. From the sound of the album, it doesn't really seem that way.
2: No, it doesn't sound that way. And I mean, he did also make this single to get back in rotation in radio. It's one of my favorite songs on the project.
3: They call me Drizzy Drake and I'm keeping a name. I sport Nike shoes. I got a mic to use to talk bad about you. I don't like you fools.
2: All I want to do is keep playing the song. Shout out to Pilo on the confession. And we'll be playing it all week long in the playlist.
0: Yes.
2: All right, back with more coming up. 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
1: Down in the DM today, we're talking about Tyler and Katrina.
2: Ooh.
1: Okay, now, he moved to live with her. Now, she's talking to somebody online.
2: Oh, that's not good.
1: He thinks she's cheating on him.
3: Oh.
1: And he said that the first 2 years of the relationship were long distance, and the relationship was going well, so he quit school to move in with her last year. Tyler said, well, hold on. He said the first 6 months of living together, it was all good. And then he lost his job, and her whole attitude towards him has changed. She's different with him. Tyler, did I get everything right so far? Are you there?
4: Yeah, that was the gist of it. Sounds about right.
3: So you quit school and moved cities to go with this girl.
4: I did, yeah. I mean,
3: What were you thinking?
4: I thought she was the one. I still do.
1: What leads you to believe that she's cheating? Because I never got into that.
4: You know, like I told you, since I haven't been working, our relationship has just gotten really bad, and it feels like she pays more attention to her phone than me.
2: Mm-hmm. Yeah. And you think this has to do with maybe, you think she might just be annoyed with you, like not working?
4: Oh, no, I know she is.
1: You say she's always on the phone. Have you seen her talking to anyone, or is there something?
4: Yeah. It's been a few people, you know, all text messages from guys that I've never heard of. I mean, I asked her about it, and she just tells me that I shouldn't worry and that I should worry more about getting a job, you know?
3: So, quick question. Why haven't you got a job?
4: To be honest, I need to find the right job.
3: The right job? Isn't any job the right job when you don't have a job?
1: You know, I know that, Otto, we've had this discussion, but
3: I'm not trying to judge you or anything, Tyler.
1: No, but
3: I'm just saying, you know, when you don't have a job, it's usually good to, like, to have
1: I
3: any
1: get
3: job.
1: It. I understand, but this is a whole different thing. Maybe we can call him back for that. Now I want to get into the down in the DM. What's the name of the man or man that she was text messaging?
4: So it's multiple guys, but I saw a dude named Cameron, Steve, this other guy named Nathan.
3: Well, so there's a couple choices here.
1: Tyler, we're going to have Otto call, and you can be Nathan. What's Katrina's phone number? And we'll call right now.
4: So it's...
3: Tyler, what should I talk to her about? What should I ask her about?
4: You just ask her out to dinner. Like, Tyler, you want to take her to... That's her favorite spot.
3: All right, I got you.
5: Hello, this is Katrina.
3: What's up, girl? It's Nathan.
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0: Part two of today's Down in the DM here on the Dana Cortez Show. So let me take you back in case you just turned the radio on. Tyler is the person who messaged, and he and his girl are going through a rough patch. They've been together for 3 years. He moved cities to be with her, and now suspects she may be talking to another man.
1: Since I haven't been working, our relationship has just gotten really bad, and it feels like she pays more attention to her phone than me.
2: You say she's always on the phone. Have you seen her talking to anyone, or is there something?
1: Yeah. It's been a few people, you know, all text messages from guys that I've never heard of. I mean, I asked her about it, and she just tells me that I shouldn't worry and that I should worry more about getting a job.
0: All right, so Automatic is pretending to be Nathan, this guy that Katrina is talking to, right? And is Tyler's instinct right? Has she lost maybe a little respect for him because he's not working and she's looking for a new man? It might be. Going down to the DM. Let's find out.
3: Oh, Nathan. Yeah, Nathan. Hey, what's up?
4: I'm just going to be straight up. I was thinking I wanted to take you out to lunch or maybe dinner.
3: Hold on. How did you even know my name? Like, what?
4: How did I know your name? We've been texting. What are you talking about?
3: Yeah. I've been texting you and acting like I'm my boyfriend, Tyler. Like, I never told you my name.
2: Hey, hold on. Katrina, this is Dana Cortez from the Dana Cortez Show. Your boyfriend, Tyler, had us call because he says you've been talking to other men. But obviously, you are talking to other men, but I don't think it's the reason that he thinks. Do you guys understand what's happening?
3: Tyler has this weird dude call me because he thinks I'm cheating.
2: Hold on, Tyler.
4: Well, first of all, I'm not weird.
2: You did sound weird. Tyler, say something, please.
3: You're on the phone, Tyler? What are you doing?
1: No, I had to find out, like, why you're on the phone talking so much to
3: other
1: guys.
3: Oh, my God, you are such an idiot. Like, I've been talking to people trying to find you a job.
1: Why would you try to find me a job? I told you I'm good.
3: Yeah, you're good at laying around the house all damn day and playing video games. This is my place, too. You know anything
1: about me? I've been applying for jobs, okay? I haven't found the right one.
3: Oh, my God, this is driving me crazy. The right one? Like, you don't have any job.
4: That's what I said.
3: Any job is the right one.
2: Tyler, she got a point.
3: Seriously.
2: You know, she does have a point.
1: I told you I'm not taking some crappy job, all right? I need to find something, like, I'm interested in. I don't want to be working at a restaurant or like in construction or something.
3: I don't get how you think it's beneath you. Like, you haven't worked in 6 months and you're not going to school. You're not pursuing anything. Like, you're wasting your life away. And I can't just sit back and watch that. Like, I just can't. And that's why I've been trying to find you a job.
1: Why are you even going down my back trying to apply for jobs for me? I mean, who does that?
3: Like, a woman who's sick of watching her
2: mouth. Hold on. It sounds like y'all need to talk about this on your own.
0: We don't need to be a part of this conversation. You guys go talk. It did not go down in the DM. But I am thoroughly disappointed in our guy Tyler here. I'm sorry, but I have to say this. Was it me or did he sound condescending? Like, I'm too good to work that kind of job.
4: A little bit, I need
0: a job I want. What, sir?
5: I don't think he sounded condescending. I think he's a lost spirit who's just down and out and relocated his life for what he thought was potential, the love of his life. And now that he's out of a job, she's kind of flipping on it. It's weird that she would reach out to the other man instead of just talking to him directly.
0: I'm sure she has.
4: She's reaching out to other men to find him a job. Hey, no, you can't just sit on the couch all day. If your girl is going to work and you're sitting on the couch, that relationship's going to end very quickly.
0: Give it a one, Sus. So that to me is more embarrassing than saying I do any job. I would rather say I work whatever job than say I do nothing. I sit on the couch and I'm taken care of. Don't get me wrong. I'm not talking about a stay-at-home mom and a stay-at-home dad. This is different. This guy has no kids. He has nothing. He stays home and takes care of video games.
4: He's chilling. That's what he's doing.
0: That is not okay.
5: Okay, so he's not handling unemployment properly. That doesn't make him a bad... I'm not saying he's a bad person.
4: He just has horrible work ethic.
0: And he also sounds
4: a little entitled. I'm sorry.
0: That part.
4: The fact he's like, I'm not getting a restaurant job or a construction. What's wrong with it? First of all, if you don't got a job, any job
0: is
4: a good job.
0: That's so embarrassing. And don't give me the whole, oh, well, this, that, and the other. If you want to work, you're going to work. And then at work, you can meet other people and learn a craft and then move ahead. But sitting on the couch is not it. I don't know if they should break up, but he needs an employment application.
4: He should be out there in front of Home Depot.
5: And she needs a little bit more patience.
4: You're kidding, right, Aunt?
5: No, dude. I'm tired. Like, multiple men of our generation are going out towards these women who have these full-time jobs and then getting left. And then they get stuck like this, and we just cast them into this laziness. And it's not fair.
0: He cast himself. I gotta open the phones up. 877-730-DCS1. Tap in. Let's talk about it next.
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7: Let it clap, ride this. Are you sit on my lap? Let's go. Random cheese, let me see that. Shake that like you out of control. That thing to your throat gets sore. Bend it on down, put your face on the floor. That to your legs can't stand. High freak with the word in a hand.

He be in heels, we can go bottle for bottle in this junk. Strip club stunt, I'ma stunt hard. We can go dollar for dollar in this junk. He missed the get it done. I'm his is one of one. Fall in love every time we link. He got me sprung.com. Mind these girls can't keep it peace. I ain't stressing on you, yeah.

0: Why do I want to live vicariously through our first story? A woman, her name is Beatrice Flamini. She just came out of a cave she lived in for 500 days.
1: What?
0: An underground cave alone with nobody, just herself, some books, some art, and that's it. Now, she could listen to music, but no kind of contact with people. No nada.
2: But some food, right? I mean,
0: yeah, she had food. She had food
2: down there.
0: So it's an experiment that scientists are conducting because one day the Earth will come to an end. The sun, everything that's happening right now, maybe even we'll ruin it ourselves. What is it like to live underground? She said, honestly, she lost track of time. She thinks after a few months, she thought she was only halfway through when they started buzzing for her to come up. Now, you might think that Miss Flamini, you know, didn't have a way to access anyone. No, she had a bell that she could have rang, but she never rang the bell. She was just down there by herself.
3: I'm pretty sure they call this solitary confinement in prison.
0: Oh, yeah. They've already conducted the experiment. Well, anyway, according to scientists, we can live in a hole underground.
3: Well, or you could go to Japan because they have 10 million abandoned houses for sale.
0: Really?
3: What? And guess how much you can pay for one?
0: Well, Japan sounds expensive.
3: $25,000.
0: For a house?
2: Oh,
3: yes.
2: Dude.
0: Let's go.
3: In Japan, the older people that pass away, their houses just sit there because younger people want to buy a new house. They don't like to buy old houses in Japanese culture. And so they want to build a new one and live in a new one. So there's 10 million. I'm not even exaggerating. 10 million abandoned houses that you can buy that include like 3,000 square foot homes that look like Buddhist temples. And they're letting people from other countries buy the houses now.
0: Oh, wow. And obviously, they just have all them abandoned houses. So HGTV isn't a thing over there, huh? No reno.
2: That sounds amazing. But imagine being the first person to tell the lady who came out the cave this. Like, hey, there's houses for $25 that you get, but...
3: $25,000.
2: But don't ask us about eggs. It's a tricky situation at the moment.
0: Eggs cost more than the houses in Japan.
2: All right. Well, from a lady in a cave to some cheap houses to a... waitress who was living a daring life, we can say. The waitress's name is Maria, working for the Problem Child Dark Cafe, and she was recently let go because she was mixing her own blood into some cocktails.
0: Ew.
3: What do you expect from a place called the Problem Child Dark Cafe?
2: You're right, DJ Automatic. It did have a gothic theme. So some say what she did was repulsive and nasty and contaminated the whole restaurants, while others are saying she was just taking her role play seriously.
0: Where was she getting the blood from?
2: Oh, her fingertip.
0: Oh,
2: you thought it was okay.
3: Yeah.
0: I don't know.
3: It's not that dark.
2: Not from her cave.
0: Be sure and catch these WTF stories anytime you want on the Dana Cortez Show podcast. Everything we do on the radio is on a podcast. We'll be right back. Sponsored by Kohl's.

0: I believe the BET Awards are back. And I'll tell you why. Cardi B has a little something to do with it. And we'll hear from her right now after Celebrity Birthdays, Anthony A.
1: We have Tina Fey and George Strait celebrating their birthday.
0: Hey, all my exes live in Texas. Okay, Drewski is hosting the BET Awards. In my opinion, this is the biggest move that the BET Awards has made in years.
2: It's going to be the funniest it's been in years.
0: He's at the top of his game right now, right? It's June 28th. This is just part of the skit he created to promote the event, and Cardi B's in it.
3: Cardi B!
4: Oh my God, what is going on?
5: I'm hosting BET Awards this year.
3: Get on down here, girl! I came with the mariachi!
5: I thought
4: I'm Dominican. Stop it right now!
3: Hey, Cardi, make sure you bring the girls out.
4: I'll bring the girls. You know I bring the girls. Thank you, papacitos.
0: This is what I'm talking about. He pushes buttons, but it doesn't even matter which side you're on. You're going to laugh.
2: From his Hatfish skit to his Mega Church skit. And then I know the Erica Kirk one pissed everyone off.
0: First of all, it wasn't about her.
2: I know. Yeah, technically it was not about her, right?
0: It was not about her. It's just him making fun of current events in...

0: the most hilarious way ever.
1: He's definitely somebody who's benefited from Drake's his association with Drake and being loyal to Aubrey.
0: I didn't even think about that. You're right. Like, he's been ride or die. And with
2: don't
0: Drake-
2: forget Jack Harlow.
0: Oh,
2: he's been riding around with Jack Harlow for a minute too. That's how we met him.
0: You know, I still have the video of you, Anthony, handing him that Moon Man backstage. Remember, we were at the was it the MTV Movie Awards? Yeah, the Movie Awards. I feel like just Drewski's funny, and I'm happy for him. But more so, I'm happy for the BET Awards because I feel without this, I haven't watched in years, and I'm ready. Think about it. In this promo alone, you had obviously we talked about Cardi B, Jamie Foxx.
2: John Legend.
0: This might be the comeback that BET needed. All right, check the full promo video at Dana Cortez Show on Instagram. We'll be right back. 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
2: Hi, it's Chris Crocker in the 4 News Now First Alert Weather Center. A few showers and thunderstorms around the region this afternoon. Those will be coming to an end later tonight. Expect partly cloudy skies overnight with a low of 41 degrees. For tomorrow, Tuesday, partly cloudy skies and a high of 66 in the 70s Wednesday.
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0: Are we going to have a good week? 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
11: Oh, really?
10: Yeah, it took like 2 seconds to list, and they sold almost immediately. I've been selling everything lately. Some chunky boots, a faux fur coat I never wore, and a vintage chair that was more of an expensive clothing rack.
11: You know, I actually bought these on eBay. Wait, are you Kitty Sell Stuff from Brooklyn?
9: Okay, quiet, please.
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0: You can get a free psychic reading right now. And of course, we're all getting our spiritual forecast as a collective. It's time for What's Your Sign with Sirmati. Sirmati, how are you?
1: Good. How are you?
0: Feeling good. Feeling good. I don't know how we are. We don't know yet, but we're going to find out. We're going to get our spiritual forecast for the week shortly. First, though, we always ask if you would like a free psychic reading to call in. We have a listener on the line. What's your sign?
2: Sagittarius.
0: Okay, Ms. Sagittarius, what's your first name?
2: My name is
0: Go ahead and ask Sirmati your question.
2: I'm trying to find out if it's going to work out at the job that I'm currently at, or do I need to look for other employment?
0: Are you feeling something?
2: Yeah, and I'm not about it.
3: How long have you been there?
2: About 2 months.
0: Ooh, are you looking for another job?
2: I already started looking, but I'm like, you know, is it the right thing to do? Like, I'm older. Like, yeah. I'm an older woman, and I work with a bunch of, like, younger that are very messy.
3: Like, how much older are you than them?
2: Probably about 15 years.
0: Okay, so Mati, she wanted to remain anonymous, but I know that you could feel her energy.
1: What I'm picking up immediately is this struggle, right? And I feel like she's having to combat an unfulfilling energy that is brewing within her. She feels like she's doing way too much for the level of pay that she's getting. Mm-hmm. And there's literally no support around her. So she goes home feeling very unfulfilled. It's draining her vital energy, to be quite honest with you. But the good news is that while she may feel a little bit stuck at this moment, there is luck ahead of her. There's a new opportunity that's brewing in her near future. I'm feeling summertime. I feel like the sun is out. So when I see that, I really do think of summertime. And like right around that time frame, there's going to be a better opportunity for her. Give it some time.
0: Okay. All right. Now, what about our spiritual forecast for the week? All of us as a collective.
1: I do feel that there's a lot of obscure energy in the ethers for all of us. What that means is essentially when we are asking a question, there's not a lot of answers coming to us. There's something blocking those answers from arriving.
0: Like a universal blockage almost?
1: Yeah, essentially that's what I'm getting. And even in answering this question, that it's even infused into this message because I'm like at a loss for words. Spirit wants to remind us to get back to the basics. We don't need to overcomplicate and we don't need to know everything. As humans, we automatically want to know what's in front of us so that we can feel more settled and grounded, because there's a lot of fear that is created with the unknown. But we're being reminded this week that we don't need to have all the answers. What we need to do is focus on what's right in front of us in that moment and to remind ourselves that even if we don't know what's going to happen tomorrow, we know that we're okay right now. The more you think of the tomorrow, the more anxiety is created. But there is this grounded energy within this message. I'm like even closing my eyes and like visualizing this person that is lost and that is trying to get to the next stage of their life. But all they could see is like 5 feet in front of them.
0: Right.
1: And that's honestly all you need. You just need to take one step at a time. However, there is this beautiful message that is layered on top of that where I see the sun coming out. So there is joy in this moment. Even if you can only see 5 feet in front of you, be grateful that that you can see it. You know, be grateful that it's not all dark. Just kind of remind yourself of these beautiful things so that you can get more clarity as time goes on.
0: Be grateful for the now and one step at a time. We're in such a hurry. And you're right, there is fear of the unknown. But you know that if you put one foot in front of the other, even if there's only a little bit of light, you're still moving forward. Gosh, Sirmati, thank you so much. I feel like we really needed that. I almost feel more calm, if that makes sense, after the spiritual reading. Now, I'd like you to follow Sirmati at Illest Divinity on Instagram. If you would like a free psychic reading, call us up, 877-730-DCS1. Sirmati, thank you so much for this Monday's reading. We love you and talk to you next week.
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